I'll be coming straight from the heart. Never part. Listen up, my baby, listen up. I'm coming like a dog, and I'll be coming with precision. I'm on a mission to get ill, because I never will be slacking. Give me the flow, I do music and I need to go flow. Oh, I'm getting funky with the melody. I said I ain't no junkie, but I'll be talking from the heart, not from the brain. And I will grab the mic and I will drive you insane. So here we go.